Remember when, the Platters. Oh, time is now 12:07 and it's this marvellous Monday, the 5th of October. 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

they took up this selection when she was still a bride. And with their hands they cleared the land, working side by side. For they shared a dream together on these fields of sandy loam, of sunlit plains and golden grain,

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But I wonder if he's walking still in the furrow of the plough, and if the rain comes falling.

everybody low with a love song that he made. Find the streetlight, steps out of the shade, says something like, you and me, babe, how about it? Juliet says, hey, it's Romeo. He nearly gave me a heart attack. He's underneath the window.

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across from the depot. On a bar stool, she took off her ring. I thought I'd get closer.

Yeah, Wall Song from Brian Letton. We're going to have Peter Horan now with Music, Music, Music. That's what we're here for. An instrument.

The Old Man's Kingdom from Bob Easter. We're having Lindsay Waddington now with Winter Winds up to the news. Lindsay Waddington.

when you came, and you'll go out just the same, cos you can't take it with you when you go. If you've been a nagging woman with no love for any man, if you live life on the sidelines criticising others' plans, if your tail has been a cold one and your tongue has been a knife, at least if you're cremated you'll be warm once in your life. Cos you can't take it with you when you go, no, no. When you're gone it just won't matter if you said yes or no. When it's your turn to die, you'll have to kiss yourself goodbye.